Chamata Jai, Senodopi, y Manasancucho, Satitomanta, Yachas Pagasun, Chagavir, y Chapcha en Esmanta, Mascarcos Pagasun, Mañañay, y Maracucho, Chaipi, Parlas Payata, Casangu, Kai, Pampachanamante, diputado Especa, ya Pampachas, Cagachun, Chai, Gamacha, Ganergangu, Ucaja, Mañaeca, Kai, Kunapata, Nyan, Harkapa, y Kunapata, Cachai, Mincasa, Chai, Guatemanta, Chimpaman, Cutrimonio.